What makes us your radio station? Because we're all about you. We play your favorite song in your town on your radio. Check out this next song. We picked it out special just for you.

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It's like we never even happened, baby. Tell me what is up with that. And good for you, it's like you never even.

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you in that Leontae. Fashion over model, I put you on the runway. You was rocking Coach bags, got you Shanae. Side to Frisco, I call her my baby. I got a girl, but I still feel alone. If you plan me, that mean my home ain't home. 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